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1: Enjoy.
0: So girl, if you wanna come to my hotel, baby, I'ma give you my room key. Feeling the way you carry yourself, girl, and I wanna give what you got is a cutie. But if you wanna come to my hotel, all you gotta do is holler at me, cause we having an after party. Checking out. We're gonna be checking out 6 in the morning, man, till Mama calls out here. Ladies and gentlemen, give it up for my man. Give it up for Machiavelli. Ladies and gentlemen.
1: Enjoy.
0: Yo, happy birthday, Manish. My one-on-one up in here, man. It's me and you till we die, man. We're still up in the building right now. Yo, if Manish and if Machiavelli's not around, bro, we're going to do the rave. I don't style it. Girl, me one for you, yeah. Put me as hands around, yeah. Girl, you give me the tightest hold me ever gets in my life. Ladies and gentlemen, 28 years on the microphone, London's finest, 101. Give it out for Lyrical Dotty, Mandem Bad Lord.
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1: Enjoy.
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Y'all, you need the tightest. Roll in the air back. Frankie, listen.

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1: His name is Sarkonia, feature Sharifa Gulu on this one. Sharifa of the Rapaholic album. 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
1: 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And let's have a fantastic morning. How are the games going? Are your favorite teams winning? Are you losing on the bets and all that? Well, I've got good news for you, because SoccerBet says we are offering you a great opportunity to win even when you are losing with SoccerChamp. Now, when you bet on 10 matches or more with odds 1.30 odds or higher and lose out on one game, SoccerBet and SoccerChamp says, listen, you are cushioned. Yeah, we are giving you at least three times your stake so you don't lose out completely. Remember to bet responsibly and always remember that terms and conditions do apply. Yes, MacBerry Biscuit says we are also bringing you the Predict and Win promotion. We know you love your games, love your biscuit as well. But this time around, MacBerry says on the big one, calling on the drive time at 5:30 p.m. and stand a chance of winning amazing prizes simply by predicting World Cup matches. But the question is, can he predict the right team? Can he predict the winning team? Can he predict the right score? If you can, then there's an opportunity for you to win. Listen now for daily announcements. Keep your phones closed, because you stand a chance to win something. And that shine is coming. This promotion is brought to you by MacBerry Butter Biscuits and MacBerry London Oat Digestive. 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
1: 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You don't need to miss it. Find us here in Kumasi. We are in a Doom OBC Topman shoes, in a Doom OBC Malcolm, and then at the PZ Taxi. That's where you find us. All right, Sack one has go, but Yes, did you know that your property holds the power to transform your future? If you didn't know, well, I'm here to tell you. I've been telling you for quite a while, and I want to believe that at least now you have an idea. Eclipse says, you are welcome to our management. We are the game changer in turning property documents into profit. You've got this document to the property sitting in your wardrobe or in your desk, and it's gathering dust, nothing else.
2: Now,
1: listen, Eclipse Collateral Management says, we can make sure those documents fetch you money. Mm-hmm. With prime brokerage, collateral brokerage, credit brokerage, and land document perfection, Eclipse says, we are redefining what is possible for property owners and businesses alike. So if you're a business out there, you've been trying to get this money to inject into your business so that you can see, you know, an overturn. Maybe you're an individual, you need money, Charlie. The documents today, there. You're not selling your property. That's the thing. Yeah, so for you, a property owner, all you need is bringing the documents. Let's make sure that it's making you money every month.
2: All right, let's go.
1: If you're a business out there looking at injecting some capital into your business as well, we are here to make sure that the collateral is sorted. Find us now. We are in Adenta Barrier near Med Moses Hospital. We are just beside the West African Senior High School wall. So you want to call us now, 054-383-2466. At Eclipse Collateral Management, for property owners, we say think safety, earnings and income, and for businesses, we say think funding before projects.

0: God willing, next week we shall be back. Have a fantastic weekend and always be good. And happy birthday to MC Stunner.
1: Stunner.
0: Yeah, the Chelsea Human says happy birthday to Stunner. Yes, so happy
2: birthday. Oh, and
1: Energy God. Energy God Stunner. Happy birthday to him.
0: Yes, so that should be it for this morning, right? You've got something to say?
2: My main
0: call break way, bro.
2: But you work on that.
1: Yes, sir. So call me back.
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Gang gang got the hammer and the wrench. I pull up in that quarter milli off the lot. Oh, now she tryna be friends like I forgot. Show off my diamonds like I'm signed by the rock. Ain't pushing out his baby telly by the rock. Ayo, I

Beautiful Friday morning on the mid-morning radio show. It's 43 minutes after 9. Some of the songs I definitely want to take again. Want to take that again. Man, it's giving and it's giving, it's giving. We actually need some energy in the place this morning. Mm-hmm. It's Friday, so we're allowed to.

this weekend that's not flash like is it? There's this thing they say, it's like the Monday is 5 minutes away. I know. It's gonna be Shia Friday, say Natalie. You have found two form, no. Like, I mean, you can hear somebody say, yeah, today be Friday, and then 2 for I beg. Okay, BT, but

1 month in Friday allows us to have is to have plenty shout outs as well. So you know our WhatsApp number is 0246807545. And this is the kind of shout out I would want in voice notes, yeah. I would want them in voice notes, yeah. Very simple, man. What are you listening to? The Mid Morning Radio Show, the

scream your name and tell me where you're listening from. Yeah. Shout to my like K-Bar to say. Yeah, Friday night, I don't know. K-Bar, Friday night, I don't know. 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Max Buy, do not miss out. Yo, Kumasi Doom, opposite Topman Shoes. It sounds like Doom, opposite Malcolm. It sounds like Pizza Taxi Rank. Weekend is here. My catch just here. In Kwan Baku, and it's not like I won't do on the women and all of that, but Kwan Baku money in Kwan Baku the mouth. I don't know how far you're not a castle. Oh, and then the weekend, I'm even Kwan Brown. And I'm a hawk, you're on your hawk. I know you're all more home. All more on. Since that day, you never said the outfit. What you say, your wife? No. What's that baby girl doing now? What's up, Asati? I'm crying there. I got to work with my papa and my mom. Fam. I'm crying up there. I would say, baby girl, I'm crying up there. Yeah, you didn't say, why is Matia, but I would say, I'm crying up there. Fam, you know, on that stress. Oh, that's all I can do, baby. Oh, my friend, no. The baby girl cast off friend do not chess. Yeah, this other one. You call lie. 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I got just all could be being a server assorted fried rice and as assorted jollof. Now assorted beba and kill willy can that be that be that be that be that be family yeah. Kill willy and can't assorted for that me. So I line I'm gonna take room, you better assorted you wanna kill willy me cabbage in it. Oh now what happened to the meat? Just chopping you won't but yes, you say assorted and it was assorted. Yeah man. Now start living your life the real man you are. Reach out for the

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No, man, just say the 3 million cedis at all. 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

on YFM 102.5 Kumasi. It is a sunny afternoon. Aye, very, very sunny afternoon. It's here. We are not both. I know a dinner. If you are busy, pan, I know a dinner. Say, I am a young man, I am a busy with him. I said, turn down. When you look in the skies, you see how bright and sunny the sun is.

sisi si, ah ewia we pa de ah ewia ya no de nsanwu yi. What song is as wild and as sunny as the sun? And you better know I did it to say na ewia na abono. Send a voice note to me on 0246807545 0246807545 and you be pan anu adene say we are free say ye ma obi be free ah obi ape de ne. 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And you better know a dinner. I know a dinner. Say, ne, we are a boy, ne, ne, Friday, we are a boy. Send a voice note to me on 0246807.

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Akwaba, Akwaba, you're listening to Shout on Y, YFM 102.5. Kumasi! Your friend, you're Abnaki! Anyway, we are a bo. I know a dinner. And you Ben and also one were dinner to say we are we. Send a voice note to mommy 0246 807 545. 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And kofa TV be anyone sene be anko hair match and kofa sign be a messiah. Fa Kev. 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Na bono almost so bomb money the effect no more.

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1: Papa, good afternoon. Meeting the Mr. Ernest, Honorable Julius Debra Campaign Manager. I'm a Washington Region Hase. Father Roma. And you pa a hot pa manager pa poo. Yeah, Sakwan and you met the papa. When I was it, Shankown, and what you my pa, we yeah, Yamisha.

Miss Abner, good afternoon. This is not quite means as I sent to Miss Abner. If I trust it, we is far boy, media, and your man. You shall know a dentist every year. 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We shall drop mama, may that's the break.

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1: 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Na enige sem ne se, wo yo bi a won so computer mu kra da. Wo betini aba be kan ho, she say you don't need any IT skills. Yen courses ni na practical. Na AI no so de, ya da hyehye adusue no. Ya regular weekends and evening classes. Free UPI school says ya. E wo 0555383848. 0555383848. Oh, Kumasia, Unit Practical, Osusuanso, Tech Road, Young Website, and UPIschool.com. 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

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You never take him go date before. God damn. Debbie, why you busy? Debbie, I win this car. Ahia. Nice restaurant, Sebra. Ahia, how much you could spend? Take your baby out this weekend. Yes, I'll then treat you to do that. All right? And my name is in this one, sir. Treat her right. Treat him right, all right? This weekend, yeah, take her out or take him out. Also, Debbie, or buy him out. Debbie, or boy, do pee. You see me, because baby, I'm caught in a hat. I'm caught in a pie, scatter. You could be pies, your love. You could be pies, please. I want to mean, cast a baby. You could be. Want to mean, you be there. Today, this evening, I'm on everybody. I don't know where I slept, but I'm on everybody. Change your ways. Let me put you on pies. I'm putting you on game right now. Whether you're in Bantam, I've got pies over there. Ah. Whether you're in Baltimore, we got one in there. Whether you're in Kumasi City Ball, you are in that enclave, we got you there. I hear you as a Pies Day there. Take Janshin, Pies Day there. Tafo, hang on, Pepe Pies Aunya. Just take your baby out this weekend, okay? Charlie, you could even go for a breakfast date, which is nice. I mean, or it could be lunch. Or it could be dinner. Need now, bit my pies one. What you say? Anyhow. And if you can't make it for breakfast, don't worry, we'll serve your jollof rice at lunch, your vegetable rice, your fried rice. Yes, that's vegetable fried rice, all right? We've got your pizza, your finger foods, tilapia, and then banku. But, at least what the local dates, I don't the banku, and your Libya. What do you say? Pies banku. Oh, this one. And then there'll be a baby rice in the cell. That's how we go chop love, all right? Take and go buy it, okay? Now we've got 24-hour service.

they got you sorted. All right, into pa ahomachi in crowd to me. Why you be that? Ahomachi dates. Ahomachi dates. Baby uncle dates. 12 a.m. I fin yemko. 2 a.m. I fin yemko. 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Kumasi City Mall Pies on 0541-675-935. So, times, it might not be all the time that you should step out. You might just want to do something inside. You see, dinner date, but you are inside. No dinner moye. But you have moye Netflix and chill this out. What will line up? What your fries be? What your pizza be? What your cake be? That crap. See, be on someone cake and so inside. What your cake? Cake and cup. No be. Me chamo date, no. Me chamo style. Make you forget. Yes, what will line up? Ah, maybe a key someone when you're here. Tough for pies is to be afraid. Maybe I will deliver to you, alright? 0256-998-576. Maybe your baby day abuchi today, Ghana. You feel doing? Fast your life, call no. Oh. Video call. Alright, come on, bro. Show some love. Yendi odokakra, yendi odokakra.

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